0: Space Expedition in a decent manner.
1: Logistics, haulage, golf, bungalows, spires, canals, cows, hay bales, telegraph wires, pylon power, farmhouse oak, chimneys, still used, domes, satellites, football pitches, faded flags and lots of dogs, neon cross on top of a block of flats and a church, not as usual.

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1: Okay, this is it. We're back. We're back. I told you we'd be back, right?
2: Hey, wow, look at the stereo.
3: No, don't touch that. It's not a stereo. It's what it is.
1: Now, I know it's been a few years. But Hollywood finally caught. That's it. Your favorite group is in the movie business.
3: What's going on in there?
2: Music.
4: What kind of music?
2: Dancing. Rock and roll. Huey.
4: This is the place. Gotta get in there.
3: They're expecting me.
2: Come on, let's go.
4: Keep an eye on my machine. Don't touch anything. I'll be right back.
1: And I know it's a good song. And, I mean, it's got to be a good movie. They even got jackets. Gonzo, show them the jacket. Check this out. For real.

0: moment you've been waiting for.
1: New song.
0: From the big smash hit movie. Our latest single, The Power of Love.

Is this real or is it just a dream? 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But I'm awake, trying to budge the statue state. It's like I looked into Medusa's eyes, stone cold solid, trying to escape my mind. Another drug to help tone it down, pills calm the feelings. Vibrations loud, I'm feeling sounds, my body's numb. Pressured demonic presences on my chest. 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